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4: 英式英语一分钟 with 萧叔叔
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6: 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And that's the most natural pronunciation for these three words when they were together. 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
3: We're excited.
4: So excited.
3: She's supporting Switzerland. I'm also rooting for Switzerland, but I'm supporting Portugal in this World Cup.
4: Yeah.
3: At this stadium, yes. Yeah. We're super excited that we have the games in San Francisco. We're
4: local.
3: We're from the Bay. Yes.
4: 手下留情，好好听。

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